You're in tune to WWOZ 90.7 FM, New Orleans. I want to first thank Sandra for doing a great job sitting in for TR on today's Jazz at Jack's. Right now, it's time for the 50s Rhythm and Blues Show. I'm your host, Neil. Be with you from now until 10 o'clock to bring you some great rhythm and blues hits and obscurities with a heavy emphasis on New Orleans. Have a tribute to a Memphis

All right, well, a little bit of an abrupt ending to that Tommy Ridgely tune. That was Three Times, 1961, on Rick Records. And before that, we heard Ford Eaglin, Snooks, from 1960, with Nobody Knows. Roland Stone, before that, with his version of a Hank Williams tune, Everybody's Lonesome for Somebody Else, Nobody's Lonesome for Me. And we kicked it off with Miles and DuPont, and a local record on Argo label, Loudmouth Annie, from early 1959. You heard it here on WWOZ, 90.7 FM, New Orleans, 50s Rhythm and Blues Show with your host, Neil. Coming up right now, got something by Ivory Joe Hunter, recorded in October of 54. It's A Doggone Crying Shame.

know. I got something I want you to know. I hate to do it, but I guess I may. I'm going to do what the hoodoo say. Get some of your hair and boil it in a pot. Take some of your clothes, tie them in a knot. Put them in a snuff can.

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Yeah, that last one was Teardrops on Your Letter, written by Henry Glover and performed by Hank Ballard and the Midnighters, 1958. Jerry Lee Lewis with a Sun recording. He cut that in 1959. It was not originally released until finally saw the light of day at least a decade later. Jerry Lee Lewis and Night Train to Memphis. And we started it off with Clayton Love and his Shufflers and Susie from 1951. You heard it here on WWOZ, 90.7 FM, New Orleans, or WWOZ.org on the web, the 50s Rhythm and Blues Show with your host, Neil. And as I mentioned, I'll be doing a mystery record a little bit earlier than usual tonight. I'm going to give it a spin now, and same clue and same rules. It's from South Louisiana, a mystery record a little bit earlier than usual tonight. I'm going to give it a spin now, and same clue and same rules.

All right, well, I didn't have any correct guesses this time around. I figured for sure at least a couple of people would get it. That was an early one from Eddie Bowe. Eddie Bowe, 1956, on Apollo Records. My Heart Was Meant for You. I'll round up another mystery record for next week. Coming up right now, as promised, a tribute to a real giant in the Memphis music scene, Al Fordson. Ford Nelson, a Memphis native, passed away May 12th at age 100. He was a piano player who played on some early sessions between 1950 and 52 at Sam Phillips' Memphis Recording Service. That was before Sam had his own label, Sun Records. And Ford was also a longtime radio DJ, focusing mostly on gospel music on the Goodwill station, WDIA. For 64 years, he was a DJ there, starting in 1950. Ford Nelson. So we're going to hear some, take a little excursion into Memphis from the early to mid-50s, hearing some session work that he did with B.B. King, Tiny Nelson, Tiny Kennedy, that is, Joe Hill Lewis, and some of his own recordings with his band, as well as a few air checks from WDIA. So we're going to kick it off with a couple of tunes by B.B. King. There's a couple of sources, or one source, that suggests it might be Phineas Newborn doing the piano work on this, but the consensus

seems to be that it's definitely Ford Nelson, and the piano is pretty prominent, an important part of these early B.B. King recordings. So here it is, B.B. King, with the late, great Ford Nelson on piano. This is B.B. Boogie.

first met you, you said you would be mine. I found out later that you was telling me a lie. And now I'm walking and crying. You don't love me no more.

Yeah, the Ford Nelson Quintet, Still Looking for a Change, 1952 on RCA Victor, Frank Brown on vocals. And we've heard from a few WDIA DJ/singers tonight, Rufus Thomas, B.B. King, and, well, Ford Nelson wasn't a singer, but he was a piano player, and we've heard, of course, from him a lot tonight. Got another WDIA DJ coming up next, A.C. Williams, who was on the air under the name Mooha, M-O-O-H-A-H, and that's how we put out this next record, simply under that name. Around 1953, for the Tiny Star Maker label of Memphis, here's Mooha with All Shook Out.

0: Yes, son? Well, son, a funny thing about regret is that it's better to regret something you have done than to regret something you haven't done. And by the way, if you see your mom this weekend, would you be sure and tell her,
1: Say-

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0: All right, it's Jimmy Horn from King James and the Special Men. 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

As I bring down, as going out the street called Sue, Stevie Wonder. This next one is by request as well from Jamie. Jamie, who resides in the Big Island of Hawaii, whom I had the pleasure of co-hosting the show with me about, how long has it been, Jamie? 3 weeks now? Approximately. And Jamie's back home. 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And he wanted to celebrate Bob Dylan's birthday by requesting Just Like Thumb Thumbs Blues live at Royal Albert Hall in 1966. Bob Dylan. Jamie and family, this is on y'all. Enjoy.

Egu wale wale adashe, wale wale wale atimbolaye. 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
1: We wake up, we clean up, and we stand up. And once we can stand up,

grand finale of the Collado family of Galicia and Madrid, Spain. Grand finale of requests. Rufus and Chaka Khan, tell me something good. From 1974, Galicia and Madrid, Spain. Grand finale of requests. Rufus and Chaka Khan, tell me something

Now, wait a minute. Remember the crash 2008 and your 401k? It's the number on your pay stub that you file away.

Bruce and Sarah Set still in the mix, baby. To continue the story with JP Source, something ain't right.

in Asia or the Arab world or in Africa where the Muslims are, if you find one who says he's white, all he's doing is using an adjective to describe something that's incidental about him, one of his incidental characteristics. So there's nothing else to it. He's just white. He's white. But when you get the white man over here in America and he says he's white, he means something else. You can listen to the sound of his voice when he says he's white. He means he's boss. That's right. That's what white means in this language. You know the expression free, white, and 21. He made that up. He's letting you know all of them mean the same. White means free, boss. He's up there. So that when he says he's white, he has a little different sound in his voice. And I know you know what I'm talking about. Despite the fact that I saw that Islam was a religion of brotherhood, I also had to face reality. And when I got back into this American society, I'm not in a society that practices brotherhood. I'm in a society that might preach it on Sunday, but they don't practice it on any day. And so since I could see that America itself is a society where there is no brotherhood,

There you go with the great Sidney Bechet playing a song called Dear Old Southland and coming right out of King Oliver's Snake Rag. If you listen closely to that Snake Rag, you would have heard two cornets on there. And that King Oliver, of course, was the cornet. And it was young Louis Armstrong, 21, 22 years old, playing second cornet to King Oliver. And then the great Sidney Bechet, who played soprano saxophone on that last cut. I'm going to play some Jelly Roll Morton. Jelly Roll Morton, born 1890 in New Orleans, one of the early pioneers of New Orleans music. And later in his life, he made some important recordings called the Library of Congress, where he sat at a piano with Alan Lomax and talked and sang and reminisced about his early days in New Orleans. And one of the songs he wrote was called Wild Man Blues. And as he speaks on these Library of Congress recordings, he talks about the Mardi Gras Indians, the early Mardi Gras Indians. And he talks about the Wild Man and the Big Chief. Well, he wrote a song called Wild Man Blues. It was covered by, many great early jazz musicians. But it makes me wonder if he was writing this song about a Mardi Gras Indian wild man. Well, I'll let you determine that. Here you go with Jelly Roll Morton with the Wild Man Blues.

elephants came around just the same, waving their trunks.

To date on what we've been playing so far, that last tune was Mrs. Mississippi from the album More Than You Know by Natalie May and her Unturned Tricks. Before that was Rami K and the Mercy Buckets doing What a Little Moonlight Can Do from her album What a Little Moonlight's title track there. Before that was John Papa Grow doing Crazy from Rivers on Fire, and snuck in after that Trombone Shorty doing Can't Get Enough of That Funky Stuff from his Orleans and Claiborne album. And, of course, we started off top of the hour, because this is Father Ron, with Harry Connick's The Preacher from the Smoky Mary album. It's 11:32 in New Orleans. Thank you for tuning in with me today. I'm enjoying being here. So I always enjoy being here. Hope you're having a good day. It's a little overcast here in New Orleans. A little bit of wind, but it's nice and warm, or hot, as some people would say.

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1: 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We just listened to Betty Wright with All Your Kiss and Show Don't Make True Lovin'. Linda Lindell before that. What a Man. Lee Fields in The Expressions with Honey Dove from My World. We listened to Walter Wolfman Washington with I Cried My Last Tear. Chicken Grass featuring Princess Shaw. That was Sister Rosetta's Train. And again, it's Princess Shaw's birthday. And she is here in New Orleans. John Fole before that with Cap 110 from Teeth and Bones. Let's get back to the music.

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